0: Jelly Roll again at number 21, Hands Up. Kane Brown, my Countdown co-host this week, got to talk about Jelly, of course, because he is a guest on your latest album. And I know that you guys have become pretty good friends. And do you guys talk a lot?
1: Yeah, I've been talking to him basically more than anybody else recently. Just because we play Call of Duty together, and then he'll just randomly FaceTime me. He changed my name in his phone to Stadium Kane. And I remember after he saw a couple of them on the Instagram and texted me and just said, told me how proud of me he was. And that's when he changed my name and all that stuff. So he's cool, man. You just get a random FaceTime at 3 a.m.
0: We were talking about Jelly Roll, who's there at 21. As we move on to 20, John Party, Boots Off.

0: afternoon.
1: John Party again at number 21 with Boots Off. We're counting down the hits this week. The Kane Brown current top 10 is Woman. But want to go back to your last hit called Miles on It. It was your second duet with a rapper by the name of Marshmello. And just wonder how this one came about.
2: This song he brought to me. So I took one thing right. Our first song together, I took that to him. And then this one, I remember I just got off stage, walked into my green room, and I got a text from him saying, hey, I got this song. Like, are you ready for a part two? And I listened to it, and my whole thing is, if you notice, I've never released, like, a truck song. Like, if trucks or anything's in it, it kind of makes me twitch a little bit.
1: Because?
2: I mean, it's just used so much.
1: Oh, yeah.
2: And so it said that, and then it was talking about tailgate. And so I listened to it two or three times, and after the third time, it was just stuck in my head. And so I was like, okay, if this happens to other people, it's going to be massive for us.
1: Right.
2: And it was.
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0: miles on it.
1: My co-host Kane Brown, along with Marshmello, their number one from a couple of years ago, Miles on It. Kane's current top 10 is Woman. As we get back to this week's chart at 19, it's Morgan Wallen, Been By Now. No.

0: Morgan Wallen is up 9 to number 19, Been By Now. I'm Lon Helton, and coming up, more stories about Taylor Swift's wedding from one of the attendees and my co-host, Kane Brown. Country Countdown
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12: W-I-L-Q, AccuWeather. Clouds and humid, a couple of showers, a thunderstorm for tonight, low 66. For Sunday, clouds and sun, a thundershower in spots. Can't roll out a delay for the games, high 79. Clear skies Sunday night, low 56. Partly sunny, a stray shower in the afternoon on Monday, high 72. Partly sunny, a terrific day on Tuesday, high Tuesday 77. AccuWeather anytime at WILQ.com. I'm Steve Williams.

0: Riley Green again, the number 18, Think Is You Drunk. We're counting them down here with Kane Brown. And you told us last week that you're working on this brand new album and even described a few of the songs. But you also mentioned there's a collaboration with Shania Twain. I just wondered how that came about and if you had met her before.
1: Yes, I met her once way back when, but it was just for a picture. We did not actually have a conversation. And then this ACMs, I manifested that I was going to meet her and we were going to clear the song and all that. And
0: yeah.
1: We were going to do it together. And the night was great. The performance was awesome. I was getting high fives. Like, that my energy was through the roof. And then I'm leaving. And everybody's chasing me down. They're like, yo. Shania wants to see you. Shania wants to see you. And so they came grab me. And I went to Shania's dressing room. And we just talked about it and met. And
0: you asked her personally?
1: Yeah, we were like, did you hear the song? And she said, yeah, I heard it, love it. And so we basically just got it cleared right there.
0: That's fabulous, and I'm fascinated by that. Can't wait to hear the collaboration with you and Shania Twain. And speaking of collaborations, up next is Lainey Wilson and John Mayer. They're at 17, Phone Keys Wallet.

0: we were at the, I went up to the bar, there was an empty spot beside him, I was trying to get my Kit Kat a drink, and I was just like, Eric, I'm Kane, man. I was like, I ain't introduced myself to you ever, and just like, nice to meet you. And we had a small conversation about the wedding and how awesome it was, and how him and Chris Stapleton, oh yeah, Chris was there, he asked me about my ear, he didn't have to do that, appreciate you, Chris.
1: Stapleton?
0: Yeah, Chris Stapleton. But they were sitting front row, and he was just talking about how he was like, man, we were sitting front row, and there was flowers everywhere, and there was flowers back where I was sitting too. I was sitting by Nelly and Ashanti. And he was like, but we were front row, and there was these strawberries. And he was like, I picked one off, and he said, it was a fresh strawberry.
1: Is that right? It was real?
0: Yeah.
1: Oh, my God.
0: So it was cool. It was a real garden.
1: Even for people who hang around and see stars all the time, it sounds like that place was maybe more stars than any one place.
0: It was like a party of the party.
1: Yeah, I mean, I can only imagine. And I do want to talk some more about Taylor's wedding. We'll do that when we get to her song in the top 10. But you mentioned seeing Tim and Eric there, and they are together in this song at number 16. It's Hardy, along with Eric Church, Morgan Wallen, and Tim McGraw, MacArthur.
2: My name's John MacArthur, and I work this dirt.

0: Hardy, along with Eric Church, Morgan Wallen, and Tim McGraw, MacArthur. I'm Lon Helton, and coming up, I'm going to ask what fatherhood has taught my co-host, Kane Brown. Country Countdown, USA.
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0: say so. Dan and Shay up one at number 15 with Say So. Kane Brown is my countdown co-host this week, and got to admit up front that I'm going to steal a question. You did an interview with a podcast called The Pivot, and one of the guys there asked you, what has fatherhood taught you that fame hasn't? And I just thought that was a fabulous question. Mm-hmm. And you had a fabulous answer that I actually thought that people ought to hear who might not have watched your appearance on The Pivot.
1: Yeah, fatherhood has taught me that I never knew that I could love something so much. Like, and I'll just share with you, like last night, my kids have been sick of like this cough, and my son, like he came in my room last night, and you know, if anybody's sick, like you're like, don't get near me, especially me. Like I cannot get sick.
0: Right.
1: My son comes in there last night at 1 a.m., and I mean, he is face to face with me in my bed, just coughing and sneezing. I'm like, I'm gonna get sick, but whatever, you know, cause he's sleeping. My wife's sound asleep. I'm like, if this is helping, he's not crying. He's good. So it's like, I never knew that I would love somebody that much to just let him cough and sneeze in my face as long as he's sleeping. And then not only that, my girls too, but just being around the ones that love you, like your loved ones, like that, at the end of the day, nothing beats that. If my career ended today, I'd be golden.
0: Yeah, and I just love that answer, because it's the exact right answer, right? And of course, if everybody would like to see that entire interview, search for The Pivot Podcast on YouTube. Getting back to the countdown with Kane Brown, we're at 14. It's Zach John King. Get to drinking.

0: Zach John King up one at number 14. That's Get to Drinking. Kane Brown is my co-host this week, and we've talked a few times about your new bar and restaurant, Kane Brown's on Broadway, and just wondered if you've had a chance to make any appearances there.
1: Yeah, I've done, I think, five so far. I did it when it opened, and then the day after, and then I think I just showed up randomly one time with some friends, and then I did a new line with Coleman. So we just did our launch party there.
0: Right.
1: And yeah, and I've been in Florida for this last month, so I haven't got down there, but I'll make another appearance soon. I don't like to announce it. I just like to show up and surprise.
0: Yeah, no, I think that's great. Folks really love that when you pop up at your own bar. And of course, we're talking about Kane Brown's on Broadway here in Nashville. As we get back to the countdown of 13, it's Zach Top, South of Sanity.

0: Zach Top up 1 to number 13, South of Sanity. I'm Lon Heltman. Coming up, a Diamond Award and the matching tattoo for my co-host, Kane Brown. Country Countdown
1: USA. 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

0: Lorna Lena and Chase Matthew up one to number 12, All My Exes. Kane Brown is my co-host this week, and of course you and Lauren have this new collaboration called Never Been in Love, going to be on her upcoming album. But want to talk about this huge hit that you guys had called What Ifs, certified diamond for 10 million units.
1: Yeah, so far every song releases goes diamond.
0: There are only like 14 songs that are diamond, right?
1: Well, no, now I think there's like 19 thanks to Morgan.
0: Oh, right.
1: I think he's got like six of them.
0: He might have his own mind, yeah. But I think I saw somewhere that you guys were going to get matching tattoos, except that she was pregnant and didn't get it.
1: Yeah,
0: and now has she, what's yours?
1: Mine's right here. See, so I got two, I got the diamond and I got two asterisks.
0: So has she stepped up yet to get that too? Because the baby, her daughter's now what, a year? Little 14, 15 months old, something like that. So,
1: yeah.
0: So it's time to step up.
1: I forgot all about it. She just said she was going to do it, and then I saw that interview, and she did, or something like that. So now I'm holding you accountable.
0: There you go. We got to get her in here and talk about that. In the meantime, here is that diamond-selling single from my co-host, Kane Brown, along with Lorna Lena.

0: We are the home of all your country favorites in the Susquehanna Valley since 1972. 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W-I-N-Q.
1: A different country star co-hosts the countdown each week. I'm Kane Brown here this week with Lon Hilton.
2: Well, thanks, Kane. At number 11, it's Luke Bryan, Country and She Knows It.

0: Luke Bryan at number 11, Country and She Knows It. Kane Brown is my co-host this week, fresh from a little time off. And I know that you're not doing an organized tour this year, but last year you were out on the road with Parmalee. And when they were in here as my co-host, they were telling me about your backstage gaming rig.
1: Kane's a gamer. He had the, his game room set up in there and was just in there the whole time. And yeah, his buddies on tour with him playing games and
2: a great
1: filming.
2: Gaming system. I mean, he sits down, he goes live, he plays games, and he's got the commenters in there watching him play and he's commenting to them. And
3: oh, yeah. A massive video game set up. And then if he's not doing that, he's playing beer pong or something. Like he's always playing. Yeah.
2: There's a lot of fun backstage.
1: Yeah, we hit
2: a lot. Yeah.
0: He's like a, really a top gamer, isn't he?
1: I think so.
3: Well, he introduced us to some of his buddies that do that. And one of the guys was like, oh man, I could set you up. You could just be playing guitar for 5 minutes a day and have people. I try to do it. That's too much for me.
1: I'd rather be outside fishing.
4: Yeah, it's funny listening to him say the commoners. I got a desk backstage that always catches everybody's attention because I got two monitors and I stream. So I got people watching me, and once I get locked in, I mean, that's my escape, you know? Like, nobody can, I'm just not in the world no more. And I'm very competitive. I compete in everything. So that's just another way I can compete without having to leave the house.

0: Cowgirl.
1: A number one for Parmalee from earlier this year, that is Cowgirl. We're counting them down here with Kane Brown, getting back to the chart at 10. It's George Burge and Luke Bryan. Ride, ride, ride.

National Weather Service in State College, Pennsylvania has issued a severe thunderstorm warning for southeastern Centric County in central Pennsylvania, southeastern Clinton County in north central Pennsylvania until 9:45 p.m. At 9:09 p.m., severe thunderstorms were located along a line extending from Milesburg to Spring Mills, moving northeast at 35 miles per hour. Hazard, 60 miles per hour wind gusts. Source, radar indicated. Impact, expect damage to roofs, siding, and trees. Locations impacted include Lock Haven, Belfont, Limmer, Zion, Mill Hall, Dunstown, Flemington, Castania, Milesburg, Milheim, Blanchard, and Aaronsburg. For those driving on Interstate 80, this includes areas between the Snowshoe and Jersey Shore exits, specifically from mile markers 153 to 186. This includes Interstate 99 from mile markers 83 to 85. Stay inside a well-built structure and keep away from windows. Very heavy rainfall is occurring with these severe thunderstorms and may lead to flash flooding. Do not drive your vehicle through flooded roadways. Repeating, a severe thunderstorm warning has been issued until 9:45 p.m. for the following counties, Center and Clinton.

0: George Burge and Luke Bryan up one to number 10, Ride, Ride, Ride. Kane Brown is my countdown co-host this week, and up next is John Morgan. And when he was in here as my co-host, he was telling me that he's looking forward to doing some shows with you.
1: And I've met Kane a few times here and there just in passing. He's just always been one of those guys that's been super cool to me. I've always been a fan of his. And just watching, how his career kind of happened and how he kind of leveled up and is playing, the venues and the kind of level that he's at right now. It's pretty inspiring. I always try to do my best when we go out and play some of these arenas and stuff like we will be with Kane coming up in a couple weeks. It's just always a fun opportunity and I'm really excited to see what his crew's like out on the road and all that and get to hang a little bit more.
2: Nice. Yeah, I love John. I met John over at Al Dean's house whenever Al Dean signed him. I think it was around the time I signed Restless Road. And just great kid, super sweet. I'm glad that they're, getting some love and excited to see where his career goes. I've been asking Al Dean for 2 or 3 years now to take my boys out on the road and John's coming with me now. So whenever Jason gets in here, you need to let him know it's his turn to take out Restless Road.
0: Well, I promise you, we'll pass along that message. But we started talking about John Morgan, who is next at number 9 with Kid Myself.

0: John Morgan up one, and number nine, Kid Myself. I'm Lon Helton, and coming up, my co-host Kane Brown explains his connection to Taylor Swift. Country Countdown
1: USA. 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Even one drink could be too many. Don't let a good ride end the wrong way. Ride sober or get pulled over.
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13: W-I-L-Q, AccuWeather.
14: Clouds and humid, a couple of showers, a thunderstorm for tonight, low 66. For Sunday, clouds and sun, a thundershower in spots. Can't roll out a delay for the games, high 79. Clear skies Sunday night, low 56. Partly sunny, a stray shower in the afternoon on Monday, high 72. Partly sunny, a terrific day on Tuesday, high Tuesday 77. AccuWeather anytime at WILQ.com. I'm Steve Williams.

0: Kenny Chesney up one to number eight with Carry On. We're counting them down with Kane Brown. And up next is Taylor Swift. And earlier, you're telling us that you and your wife, Caitlin, were guests at her wedding. Did they mingle? Did you get a chance to talk to Taylor at the wedding?
1: Oh, no, they were living it up. They had a, once you walked past the wedding, it was like these doors opened. And they had a big old, like, arcade almost. Not arcade, but it was like, it was the other part of MSG. Mm-hmm. And it was a big stage, so they had karaoke. And so, like, her and Travis opened, like, the curtains opened, and they just started playing.
0: Yeah.
1: The night's crazy karaoke band. And, like, Ed Sheeran, Kesha, everybody was doing karaoke. And then they had games. You could win a car that they drove out of the first time that they were there. You could win Chanel bags.
0: Oh, wasn't that the 70 Chevelle?
1: Yeah. It was a replica of it.
0: And that reminds me, you might have run into Taylor at Tight End University, the Travis Kelce and Greg Olson thing they have here in Nashville, except because she showed up to play, and you were supposed to play that night, right? But
1: the golf ball thing kind of interfered
0: with that.
1: Yeah.
0: So you become friends with Travis, kind of separate from Taylor?
1: Yeah, I mean, Travis is just a good dude. So honestly, I don't know how I'm in this friendship, really, but they're both sweethearts, and as big as, honestly, both of them are. Like, they're just the nicest people. When I met Taylor for the first time, I didn't know how to take it. Like,
0: mm-hmm.
1: It was like she'd known me for years, you know? So, as big as she is as an artist, she's like, just down to earth. She, like, we were having a conversation at their new steakhouse they opened, Pat and Travis.
0: Mm-hmm.
1: And like, for her just to randomly ask Kate, she's like, can I see your kids? Like, and Kate was just blown, like, you want to see my kids?
0: Yeah.
1: So, yeah, she's a sweetheart.
0: Yeah, she really is. I mean, you know, you're talking a global superstar and just so incredibly grounded. And it's nice to see her back on the country chart, too. Here is Taylor Swift at number seven, I Knew It, I Knew You.

0: Swift up one and number seven, I Knew It, I Knew You. Kane Brown is along as my co-host this week. We now come to your song at number six. And earlier we talked about the video for a woman, but we see a little different side of you in this. A little dancing going on. Look out, Michael Jackson.
1: Yeah, right, I wish. Just trying to spruce it up a little bit, you know. Do something different.
2: Yeah.
1: Try and stick out, you know, a little more than I do. Yeah, I don't know. I feel like that brings some more elements in too. Otherwise, I love movies and I love entertainment, you know?
2: Mm-hmm.
1: So try to bring as much entertainment into what I do as possible.
0: Here is my co-host Kane Brown. He's at number six with Woman.
3: Hey, it's 9 o'clock.

0: My co-host Kane Brown and number six, Woman. I'm Lon Helton, and coming up, Kane looks ahead to what's next and the week's top five. Country Countdown
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0: Stella Lefty up a couple to number five. That is Boston. We're counting them down here with Kane Brown. And up next is Morgan Wallen. Last week you were telling me that you, every now and then we'll get out and play some golf with him. You talk to him about music much?
1: Nah, I don't know.
0: Just
1: nah.
0: Other stuff, golf and what else?
1: Not really. I try to check in on him. You know, I feel like he's kind of the music industry is kind of a, like when you're in the light, man, it could be a dark, bad place. And so I, out of everything that happened to Morgan, like I can only imagine how alone he felt, you know?
2: Mm-hmm.
1: So I text him quite a bit and just try to check on him and let him know I was there for him.
0: You know, I just think it's great you guys stay in touch. You need to have that support system with friends. We're talking about Morgan Wallen. He's at number four with Don't We.

0: Morgan Wallen was at number one for 2 weeks with that song. It's at number four this week, Don't We?
1: I'm Bailey Zimmerman, and you're listening to Country Countdown USA with Lon Helton. My song's next in the week's top 30.

0: Bailey Zimmerman up one to number three, Chevy Silverado.
1: I'm Kane Brown here this week with Lon Hilton. Coming up, Lon and I will have the number one song in the USA. Country Countdown
2: USA. Hey, y'all, it's Charlie Starr from Blackberry Smoke. 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

0: Combs up one and number two with Be By You. Kane Brown is my co-host this week, and gotta talk about this because just announced that you're going to start off 2027 touring Australia.
1: Yep, pumped about that. New music festival out there, I believe.
0: Is it?
1: Called Long Haul.
0: Have you been down to Australia before?
1: Yes. I did a festival, I want to say 2 years ago out there, but we played there a couple times.
0: Looking forward to anything in particular?
1: No, just getting out and actually having a tour again.
0: Yeah.
1: I will say it's a big difference when fans go to a show that's not part of a tour. Like, cause I'm not touring. You know what I'm saying?
0: Right.
1: But
0: right.
1: I'm doing shows.
0: Right. You got a lot of shows on some fairs, some festivals, some casinos, and some other.
1: Yeah.
0: One-off type things.
1: So like for me, like it's not planned.
0: Mm-hmm.
1: Like when you come out, like if you come to a show now, it's going to be completely different than if you come to my tour next
0: year. Right. Right.
1: So. Yeah, I'm excited to start touring again.
0: Going to be back on big tour next year? Got plans?
1: Yeah.
0: And I know your fans are going to love having you back out on the big tour again next year, too. And, of course, for the latest tour information, just go to KaneBrownMusic.com. As we get on to the number one song in the USA, Ella Langley and Morgan Wallen, I Can't Love You Anymore.

0: Ella Langley with her sixth number one, joined there by Morgan Wallen, I Can't Love You Anymore. And there they are, the top 30 country hits in the USA as compiled by Country Air Check. We've been counting them down here with Kane Brown, and as you mentioned, after a little time off, you got some shows coming up, and you got a few dates, a couple dates there for us.
1: Yeah, we'll be in McHenry, Illinois for the McHenry Music Festival, and then we have a casino show in Mount Pleasant, Michigan.
0: Are you a denizen of the casinos? You walk through them, you play it all?
1: Every now and then.
0: Yeah, what's the game of choice?
1: I love blackjack and I love craps, but yeah. I'm not a professional at craps yet. I will be soon though.
0: We need to talk about that. Current hit is Woman. Best luck with that as always, man. Thanks for helping me count down the hits. Always great to see you.
1: Yes, sir. Thank you.
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playing all your country favorites. 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
6: Clouds and humid, a couple of showers, a thunderstorm for tonight, low 66. For Sunday, clouds and sun, a thundershower in spots. Can't roll out a delay for the games, high 79. Clear skies Sunday night, low 56. Partly sunny, a stray shower in the afternoon on Monday, high 72. Partly sunny, a terrific day on Tuesday, high Tuesday 77. AccuWeather anytime at WILQ.com. 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
6: WILQ AccuWeather.
7: Clouds and humid, a couple of showers, a thunderstorm for tonight, low 66. For Sunday, clouds and sun, a thundershower in spots. Can't roll out a delay for the games, high 79. Clear skies Sunday night, low 56. Partly sunny, a stray shower in the afternoon on Monday, high 72. Partly sunny, a terrific day on Tuesday, high Tuesday, 77. AccuWeather anytime at WILQ.com. 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
3: WILQ, AccuWeather.
4: Clouds and humid, a couple of showers, a thunderstorm for tonight, low 66. For Sunday, clouds and sun, a thundershower in spots. Can't rule out a delay for the games, high 79. Clear skies Sunday night, low 56. Partly sunny, a stray shower in the afternoon on Monday, high 72. Partly sunny, a terrific day on Tuesday, high Tuesday 77. AccuWeather anytime at WILQ.com. 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

0: 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We have another hour just around the corner.
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10: WILQ, AccuWeather.
11: Clouds and humid, a couple of showers, a thunderstorm for tonight, low 66. For Sunday, clouds and sun, a thundershower in spots. Can't rule out a delay for the games, high 79. Clear skies Sunday night, low 56. Partly sunny, a stray shower in the afternoon on Monday, high 72. Partly sunny, a terrific day on Tuesday, high Tuesday 77. AccuWeather anytime at WILQ.com. 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

Turn it up some. All right, boys. This is her favorite song, you know that, right? So we play it good and loud. She might get up and dance again. Oh, she put her beard down. Here she comes, here she comes.

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0: 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Portions of today's programming may have been previously recorded.
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3: WILQ AccuWeather. Clouds and humid, a couple of showers, a thunderstorm for tonight, low 66. For Sunday, clouds and sun, a thundershower in spots. Can't rule out a delay for the games, high 79. Clear skies Sunday night, low 56. Partly sunny, a stray shower in the afternoon on Monday, high 72. Partly sunny, a terrific day on Tuesday, high Tuesday 77. AccuWeather anytime at WILQ.com. 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
7: Clouds and humid, a couple of showers, a thunderstorm for tonight, low 66. For Sunday, clouds and sun, a thundershower in spots. Can't rule out a delay for the games, high 79. Clear skies Sunday night, low 56. Partly sunny, a stray shower in the afternoon on Monday, high 72. Partly sunny, a terrific day on Tuesday, high Tuesday 77. AccuWeather anytime at WILQ.com. 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
5: WILQ, AccuWeather.
6: Clouds and humid, a couple of showers, a thunderstorm for tonight, low 66. For Sunday, clouds and sun, a thundershower in spots. Can't roll out a delay for the games, high 79. Clear skies Sunday night, low 56. Partly sunny, a stray shower in the afternoon on Monday, high 72. Partly sunny, a terrific day on Tuesday, high Tuesday 77. AccuWeather anytime at WILQ.com. 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
3: WILQ, AccuWeather.
4: Clouds and humid, a couple of showers, a thunderstorm for tonight, low 66. For Sunday, clouds and sun, a thunder shower in spots. Can't rule out a delay for the games, high 79. Clear skies Sunday night, low 56. Partly sunny, a stray shower in the afternoon on Monday, high 72. Partly sunny, a terrific day on Tuesday, high Tuesday 77. AccuWeather anytime at WILQ.com. 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
4: WILQ AccuWeather. Clouds and humid, a couple of showers, a thunderstorm for tonight, low 66. For Sunday, clouds and sun, a thundershower in spots. Can't rule out a delay for the games, high 79. Clear skies Sunday night, low 56. Partly sunny, a stray shower in the afternoon on Monday, high 72. Partly sunny, a terrific day on Tuesday, high Tuesday 77. AccuWeather anytime at WILQ.com. I'm Steve Williams.

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7: Clouds and humid, a couple of showers, a thunderstorm for tonight, low 66. For Sunday, clouds and sun, a thundershower in spots. Can't rule out a delay for the games, high 79. Clear skies Sunday night, low 56. Partly sunny, a stray shower in the afternoon on Monday, high 72. Partly sunny, a terrific day on Tuesday, high Tuesday, 77. AccuWeather anytime at WILQ.com. 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
7: WILQ.
8: Clouds and humid, a couple of showers, a thunderstorm for tonight, low 66. For Sunday, clouds and sun, a thunder shower in spots. Can't roll out a delay for the games, high 79. Clear skies Sunday night, low 56. Partly sunny, a stray shower in the afternoon on Monday, high 72. Partly sunny, a terrific day on Tuesday, high Tuesday 77. AccuWeather anytime at WILQ.com. 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

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It's the Up All Night Show with Eric Spencer. 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
8: WILQ. Clouds and humid, a couple of showers, a thunderstorm for tonight, low 66. For Sunday, clouds and sun, a thunder shower in spots. Can't roll out a delay for the games, high 79. Clear skies Sunday night, low 56. Partly sunny, a stray shower in the afternoon on Monday, high 72. Partly sunny, a terrific day on Tuesday, high Tuesday 77. AccuWeather anytime at WILQ.com. 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
4: WILQ, AccuWeather.
5: Clouds and humid, a couple of showers, a thunderstorm for tonight, low 66. For Sunday, clouds and sun, a thunder shower in spots. Can't rule out a delay for the games, high 79. Clear skies Sunday night, low 56. Partly sunny, a stray shower in the afternoon on Monday, high 72. Partly sunny, a terrific day on Tuesday, high Tuesday 77. AccuWeather anytime at WILQ.com. 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
6: Clouds and humid, a couple of showers, a thunderstorm for tonight, low 66. For Sunday, clouds and sun, a thundershower in spots. Can't rule out a delay for the games, high 79. Clear skies Sunday night, low 56. Partly sunny, a stray shower in the afternoon on Monday, high 72. Partly sunny, a terrific day on Tuesday, high Tuesday 77. AccuWeather anytime at WILQ.com. 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
5: WILQ AccuWeather. Clouds and humid, a couple of showers, a thunderstorm for tonight, low 66. For Sunday, clouds and sun, a thundershower in spots. Can't roll out a delay for the games, high 79. Clear skies Sunday night, low 56. Partly sunny, a stray shower in the afternoon on Monday, high 72. Partly sunny, a terrific day on Tuesday, high Tuesday 77. AccuWeather anytime at WILQ.com. 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
3: Chance of showers today with a high of 74. My name's Griffin Brown, and this is your Backyard Broadcasting News. A Jersey Shore man is facing a second active drug case after state police say that he sold methamphetamine to a confidential informant. 35-year-old Stephen Ray Barner Jr. is charged with delivery of a controlled substance and criminal use of a communication facility in connection with the alleged $150 sale. Barner is also facing drug possession charges from a separate traffic stop in March. He remains jailed on $35,000 bail and is scheduled for arraignment on September 29th. A Milton man is facing felony retail theft charges after police say that he stole from the Lewisburg Walmart twice in 4 days. State police say 53-year-old Chad Allen Martin allegedly took about $15 worth of coffee pods on July 26th, then returned on July 30th and tried to steal a motorcycle battery and a belt valued at around $78. Police say that it was Martin's third retail theft offense in 10 years. An unsecured bail was set at $2,000. Pennsylvania Senator John Fetterman and Congressman Mike Kelly are urging the U.S. Postal Service to reopen the South Erie Post Office. The Poplar Street facility has been closed for repairs since October 2025, forcing residents to use other locations. Postal officials say the office is expected to reopen in November, but Fetterman and Kelly say the building's condition raises questions about the timeline, and they want clearer communication with the community. The United Way of North Central Pennsylvania is accepting applications from Lycoming County agencies for nearly $195,000 in homeless assistance program funding. The money can support services including emergency shelter, rental assistance, case management, bridge housing, and supportive housing for people who are homeless or at risk of becoming homeless. Eligible nonprofits and government agencies can apply at uwncpa.org/HAP. Applications are due Monday, September 7th at 4 p.m. And up next in sports, for Little League, Japan stayed alive at the Little League World Series with a 10-1 win over the Dominican Republic Saturday. Japan pounded 10 hits, while Yazawa hit 2 home runs. Japan's pitchers combined for 12 strikeouts and allowed just 3 hits. And in NASCAR, NASCAR Cup Series races today at New Hampshire Motor Speedway, with the green flag moved up to 2 p.m. because of weather concerns. Tyler Reddick starts on the pole alongside Josh Berry. It's the next-to-last race of the regular season before next weekend's finale at Daytona. I'm Griffin Brown, and that was your Backyard Broadcasting News.
4: WILQ, AccuWeather. clouds and humid, a couple of showers, a thunderstorm for tonight, low 66. For Sunday, clouds and sun, a thunder shower in spots. Can't rule out a delay for the games, high 79. Clear skies Sunday night, low 56. Partly sunny, a stray shower in the afternoon on Monday, high 72. Partly sunny, a terrific day on Tuesday, high Tuesday 77. AccuWeather anytime at WILQ.com. 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
5: WILQ AccuWeather. Clouds and humid, a couple of showers, a thunderstorm for tonight, low 66. For Sunday, clouds and sun, a thundershower in spots. Can't rule out a delay for the games, high 79. Clear skies Sunday night, low 56. Partly sunny, a stray shower in the afternoon on Monday, high 72. Partly sunny, a terrific day on Tuesday, high Tuesday 77. AccuWeather anytime at WILQ.com. I'm Steve Williams.

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1: 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I'm Freddie Hammer, host of In Touch and news director at Backyard Broadcasting. Well, today we're taking a closer look at one of the most serious crises facing individuals and families, suicide, and what happens when someone reaches out for help. Joining me today are Morgan Granlund. She's the Senior Program Manager for Crisis Intervention Services at Center for Community Resources. And Shai Galagarza. She's a Crisis Intervention Specialist. So we'll talk about the role of CCR, how it's 24/7 crisis services and 988 support work, what people can expect, how families and communities can connect. And we're thrilled to have both of you ladies here today. Thanks for coming in to In Touch.
2: Thank you.
1: So for someone who's never heard of the Center for Community Resources, what would you tell them, Morgan?
2: So I would say that we offer an array of services within our crisis intervention service offerings. 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And we also do go out in the community to meet you where you are in our mobile services as well.
1: Okay. The word crisis, like what is it that spawns a crisis in our communities right now? What is it that you are responding to?
2: So I believe people think crisis means this really emergent issue that maybe, for example, somebody's in an active situation, what we would call active anyway. So maybe they are standing on a bridge wanting to jump to commit suicide. And while that certainly is in our wheelhouse, that's not all that we do. Crisis in our world could be somebody just lost their job and doesn't know how they are going to go on for the rest of the day or how they're going to tell their family because they're ashamed and embarrassed. It

0: it's, you know, we introduce ourselves, try and build rapport and get an understanding of what's going on with the individual, right?
1: Okay, yeah.
0: And so from there, it's a collaboration on next best steps on how to solve that immediate need.
1: Okay.
0: So
2: how you determine the level of where someone is, maybe?
0: In a way, and it, like, we, of course, give opinion on what we might think works best. At the end of the day, a team effort, because it's what would work best for them, because it's their crisis. You know
2: sure.
0: What I mean?
2: You sort of have to custom make every single one.
0: Absolutely.
2: Absolutely. And when you learn that, what kind of education do you get to become a crisis intervention specialist?
0: I feel like there's so many different types of degrees
2: avenues
0: in our office. Yeah,
2: yeah.
0: So I have a degree in human services and restorative justice. And so it's kind of like an umbrella term and all encompassing, but like psychology definitely has something to do with it, trying to understand like people's minds and how to get them from this crisis and issue that they're going through to the next big step to a resolution.
2: Okay.
0: How to get them out of the funk or whatever they consider it, you know?
2: Sure. Morgan, does your position lend to having these same kind of feelings and steps?
3: Yeah. So as far as what we do to help our clients, it very much is individualized, as Shai said. So it truly just depends on what's in front of us, and we can lean on each other within the crisis team to determine what's best. But as Shai previously mentioned too, it is a collaborative effort. All of our services are 100% voluntary. And so it truly is empowering that individual to want to seek those services, what is going to fit their lifestyle and how compliant they're going to be. Because at the end of the day, what Shai and I might do for ourselves may not suit the person we're working with. And so it's best to collaborate and come alongside them to help them best decide what will work for their life and what's going to help them in that situation. Some people just need to vent. Some people need validation. Some mm-hmm. people don't have a natural support system, so they may lean on us a little firmer for that. And other people are more independent and are like, okay, I can go make these phone calls myself and refer, and I don't need as much support as maybe somebody else.
2: So when you have the common situation that might be happening, is it a bell curve? Like there are some people that are kind of feeling like it's an off day, or do you have more people that are more at the other end of that spectrum?
3: I'll be honest. I do believe a lot of stuff is more along the lines of passive suicidal ideation or thoughts and just stressors in today's economy. A lot of people are just one decision, one job loss, one loss of a loved one away from really struggling. And so we do see a lot of that. We certainly have our fair share of people who are a bit more high risk and maybe more likely to attempt suicide. However, I will say in terms of individuals who complete suicide, a lot of times we don't have any prior interaction with them, because an individual who is 100% intent on taking their life, a lot of times will not talk to people. They won't reach out because they don't want somebody to interrupt them. They want to be able to carry that out, as sad as it is. But those individuals who feel like, okay, I'll make one last stitch effort. If this person helps or cares or receives me well, then I will live. I won't attempt. Or maybe they do attempt, but it's not as lethal as some other means. And so they are able to be saved in that regard. So overdose, for example, not every time, but a lot of times people can come back from that. And with today's modern medicine, there's Narcan and some other things. And depending on how quick emergency services get involved, people can come back from that with little to no deficit. And so then, you know, we work with them, obviously, to get them sorted out and helped. But it does truly just depend. But I will say, a majority of time it is kind of more day-to-day that is more maybe relatable and more that people are just struggling and they don't want to share that with their family, or they're ashamed and want somebody to talk to in confidence who's not going to judge them.
2: Do you think that that's the main reason people might not call? They don't want the judgment. They don't want the consequences of calling and letting someone know?
0: So I think on the tip of, oh, do I make this call? It's the back end of it. But when I make this call, what happens next?
2: Okay.
0: Are they going to send the police to my house? Are they going to take my kids? Am I going to lose my job? Am I going to lose my house? Is this even going to work? Those are all, at least what I would imagine, would go through someone's mind. That would be what would be in my mind if it was me. And so my encouragement to that person is let's take it one step at a time. So you got this thing going on. You're in this funk. Let's handle that first.

0: And then together we'll figure out, okay, if you got a job, let's see if we can get an excuse for the job. That way you can keep your job. You know what I mean? Like, it's not like, okay, we're only going to fix this and then we're hands off. You got to figure it out by yourself. No. Like,
1: yeah.
0: We're here for, you know, the long haul, whenever you need us. So
1: that's a wonderful thing. I mean, that's really helping with mental health if they know that you're there and able, you know, they're not just going to be left for a weekend until Monday at 8.
0: No, right. And sometimes even in the moment, it might feel like that because it doesn't help reduce the anxiety of what comes next and the unknown, but like what the buffer to that is, we're still on the other line waiting for you whenever you get out or whenever you need us. Like, okay, hey, I'm back now. I don't have a job. Who can I go to? What can I do? Can you help me with clothes? Can you help me with food? Can you help me with,
1: sure,
0: you know what I mean? Getting connected.
1: So. Yeah. Do you get to meet with a people one-on-one or is it mostly on the phone?
0: Both.
1: Okay.
0: So I feel like it's equal opportunities of both.
1: Okay.
0: I've met people, you know, in their homes. I've met people, you know, at the gas station, wherever they feel comfortable, you know. So.
1: Absolutely. Is it a different process between maybe a child that was calling you between them and an adult? Like, do you handle it in a different way or have any other considerations about that?
0: With children, right. It's such a sensitive area. It's sensitive for any party, really. But there's laws that are in place that, like, after a certain age, so, like, at 14, children can make, you know, certain decisions for themselves, okay, like accepting services or not accepting services, right?
1: Sure.
0: And so, in any case, you know, we try and reach out to them, hear the situation, try and get them some help, get parents involved if they allow us, or if they're younger than 14, parents are definitely,
1: okay,
0: you know, involved, trying to make sure that everything with school is going to be all right and at home and, like, you know what I mean? Because they still growing and,
1: sure,
0: you know, figuring life out. And we here to help them figure it out with them, you know?
1: I think that they would be texting more than calling, maybe.
0: Some do. Some do. And I think as far as a comfortability level, if you can text, if that's how we initially get in contact with you, that's great. That's a great first step. But I think there are cases where a text ain't going to cover it because we got to make sure, you know, hey, you alive, you good, you okay?
1: Right.
0: You know what I'm saying? So, like, we call you up. Is please don't be scared when we do call you. It's just to make sure because that's how much we care. You know what I'm saying?
1: Sure.
0: So we got to hear you.
1: I bet you have a team of personalities that are wonderful like Shai's. I'm thinking that's so necessary to be able to make people feel comfortable and loved. I mean, that's a really good one. And feel that warmth, I think. I'm just wondering the difference between teens and adults. Like, will they discuss their marriage or their things that are happening? Or is it more, you know, teens are kind of on the surface a little bit more? You have to interpret that.
2: So I would say in my experience, adults tend to open up more and faster,
1: okay,
2: than children and adolescents.
1: Yes.
2: I think some of it is just that natural preteen, adolescent kind of secret keeping, and you're trying to figure yourself out and also don't want to let your parents down or maybe get in trouble. So you kind of play your cards close to the vest. And then two is sometimes with children, especially, they don't always know how to communicate what's going on inside their head. They have these feelings and maybe it's displayed in behaviors. And so parents interpret that as, well, my kid is not listening and they're acting up and I don't understand what the problem is. They know the rules. And sometimes it's just them not being able to verbalize what's going on for them or mm-hmm. their feelings to that. Whereas adults, essentially, a lot of times we're more emotionally intelligent, and that's just because we have years of experience versus those kids and adolescents.
1: Right.
2: However, some adults, if they don't have that opportunity, people grow up in traumatic situations with families, especially years and years and years ago, it wasn't something you talked about. You didn't talk about mental health. You didn't talk about your feelings. It's just, this is what you do. This is how you act. And that's the expectation. And we're not discussing it further than that. So, some individuals are just taught that to suppress it and not open up. So some people just kind of learn that and they carry it until it just destroys them and they have no choice but to break down and tell somebody. But I would say for sure adults are more communicative than those children and adolescents. And then also just assuring people that no one's in trouble. It's very easy for people to think that they're in trouble, especially the kids and adolescents, because the school calls or the parents call. It's usually not the kid themselves or adolescent. And so then trying to build rapport and trying to help them understand you're not in any trouble. This is because everybody cares and loves you and wants to support you. And sometimes people just need a little help with that. They don't know the ropes with it and just look to us to help kind of bridge that gap.
1: This might be a perfect time to let us know those numbers so that we can use them if necessary. If someone's listening today and needs to reach out, how can they call you?
2: We can be reached a number of ways. If you utilize Local Crisis for Clinton Lycoming specifically where we are, that number is 844-707-3224, and that comes to a live crisis intervention specialist. And we can respond in person, in our walk-in, however that works. And then we also have the chat line. If you go to our website at ccrinfo.org, that can be found there. And our text number is the numerical symbol or hashtag for those who know it that way. But 63288. And that will get you to, again, a crisis intervention specialist to text that way. And then there's, of course, 988, which they made it that way, similar to 911, just very simple, easy to remember. And you dial that, and again, you're talking to a live crisis intervention specialist. And depending on if you need that face-to-face interaction, or it's one of those what we consider active situations, then they will transfer it to us here in the area. They will ask where you're at, try to find out where you're at, and make sure you get connected to those local resources to get you what you need, whether that's us or emergency services, police, anything like that.
1: If someone would take that first step to call it 211, would they then refer them to you?
2: Yes. If it's not going to fall within the parameters of what 211 can assist with, they absolutely will. We also get referrals from police directly when they're out on scene places, providers in the community, even just PCPs, dentists, wherever they know we're available and it's not something they can assist with, they will absolutely reach out to us.
1: Do you think that you'll ever move out of Lycoming County and Clinton County, or are there services that help outside of that area?
2: I personally have lived in a lot of different places, but there are services all over. CCR is across the state, not in every county, but we do have services, a number of different services too, in addition to crisis. It truly just depends on the area. But even when people call us, we are very much a no wrong door service. So even if people call us and they're outside of our county, we will help them to the best of our ability. And then we are going to refer them to their local services and local county crisis to help them get what they need. We do warm handoffs. So we will say, okay, like, let me stay on the phone and I'll contact them and give them a little synopsis. And then we'll transfer you to make sure that you're connected. We make sure that they have the numbers they need, and just any services we can offer them, we will do our best to do that, because it doesn't matter. They still need help. Mm-hmm. So we will do our best. And that's what we are all about, is connecting people to services. And so sometimes that means talking to people outside of our counties who are struggling, and they are so worthy of those services. And sure. So we will absolutely do that.
1: What is that mobile service, by the way?
2: So that's when we go out into the community and talk face to face with an individual. We'll assess their safety and see what's going on and hear their story, and then make recommendations from there.
1: Okay.
2: So whether that is they want some counseling, or they just needed somebody to talk to, or maybe they're a little bit higher risk and they need some additional help to keep safe. And so maybe that is going into the hospital for some inpatient treatment. But again, that is very much their choice and agreed upon. And so it truly just depends. We really try to treat people as individuals, because no two things are the same.
1: Sure.
2: It just really depends.
1: How many crisis intervention specialists do you have on hand to go out and do this work?
2: So I have 14 staff here in Clinton Lycoming, including supervisors, not counting myself. So we do always have people available to respond. And even when we're busy, there are plenty of times I myself have jumped on the crisis line to take crisis calls too, and gone out in the field with some of my staff to help them out on bigger situations. So there truly is somebody 24/7.
1: So you're a nonprofit. How can we help you with fundraising? Is that happening in any way, or do you have to write grants for everything?
2: So we partner with the community for different things. We have a clothing closet and food outpost. So that is funded by community donations. If people want to donate monetarily to that, and we can facilitate that. Otherwise, we are contracted by the county joinder. So we do have some grants and whatnot for that. And then we are always able to reach out for more grants. We partner with different agencies in different aspects as well to be able to have additional grant funding to expand our programs and do more to help our community. We actually have an event coming up for those who are interested. It is a huge event. We will have numerous mental health providers on site who can share what their services are that they offer. People can come talk to us face to face and just see what we offer and be a part of that. And that is August 27th, 11 a.m. to 2 p.m. And that's actually located where our office is here in Williamsport at the 800 West 4th Street. And that will be outside in front of the building on the grounds. We're very much looking forward to it. And we will have basket raffles and just resources in general. People can come and get coats and some just different items that CCR will provide. And then, of course, the other providers will have all of their swag, too, to share on their services.
1: I wanted to ask you a little bit about the semicolon. When you handed us the information about crisis intervention services, got a chance to research a little bit, and I see a sticker. It says, my story isn't over. Can you explain the semicolon as far as why people are getting these tattoos? I've seen them worn by people and just sort of used in general.
2: Yeah, so usually people end a sentence with a period, and that's the end of it, and then they start a new sentence, or that means the essay or paper or story is over at that point. However, a semicolon is a continuation of that. It is not an end to a sentence. So in similarity to that, people are getting the semicolon tattoos, and we have the stickers to say that your story is not over. It is simply a pause or maybe a bump in the road, but it is not an end. And so you can keep going. So a lot of people who get tattoos, it might be in remembrance of somebody. It might be for themselves. Maybe they themselves have had an attempt or thought about an attempt. That's a reminder to them that their story is not over and they can continue going on. And there are people who care and want to help them. So it is a strong symbol.
1: I also love your little cards, which are super cute. And do you put these out like in places like the grocery store or anything?
2: So they're not in the grocery stores. We have them at our events. We also give them to schools. A lot of schools come to us the beginning of the school year and ask us for those. And then just in our walk-ins and whatnot, we will have them. They're nice because they fit in your wallet.
1: Yeah,
2: they can go
1: small
2: in the back of your phone case. So a lot of people like that to just have on hand. And then, of course, we have flyers and rat cards and stickers and lots of other good stuff. But those are just really nice and convenient for people, and they seem to really like the size.
1: So as we wrap up today, I just wondered if you could tell us a little bit about maybe what is your message right now to someone who may be in this situation where they're having a really tough day and they've thought about suicide and they wonder about what to do.
0: My first encouragement is the things that are happening right now is not permanent, right?
1: Mm-hmm.
0: Even though it may feel like that. And my second encouragement would be is you deserve to be here. You deserve to write the rest of that story. And so, you know, text us, call us, even if it's like, listen, I'm actually really reluctant on talking, but something told me to do it. You know what I'm saying? Something's
1: yeah.
0: telling me to call. And we'll talk about it and, you know, walk through what next steps look like. Because like I say, you deserve to be here.
1: How can a person or a family member do that very same thing without any training?
0: It don't take training to realize human to human, you deserve to be here. Your life matters. Your story matters. I want to hear more about your story. You know what I mean?
1: Yeah.
0: So it just takes having heart. The little cards that you were talking about, I've handed them out to people like that. Maybe like I'm out and about just in personal business, handling business. Like, hey, listen, you know, I just want to make sure you was all right. You know, if you need, you know, help, you know, call this line or whatever. That bridge to this big divide that they feel like they have from where they're at and where they want to get to.
1: Is there a way that we can recognize it on people? It's really not something that shows. Is there something you might have a little more experience with being able to recognize it?
0: I don't know. I think it's okay just to ask people if they're okay.
1: Okay.
0: It could be like as simple as like I giggle a lot. It's maybe I'm coming in to the office all serious and they like, yo, you all right? Like, yeah, you know, I'm good just in my head about it. And then thankful to have a team that'd be like, oh, you know, if you want to talk about it or whatever, like we connect on that type of level. But it don't take a degree. It don't take, you know, being a parent. It don't take any whatever label you could think of to look at somebody and be like, hey, you know, I wonder if they are right.
1: That's human to human.
0: Mm-hmm.
1: So what do you think, Morgan? Is there anything else that you could share with us about just the fact that maybe people don't understand what a mental health crisis is, and maybe give us a little wrap up on that?
2: Yeah, like Shai said, I just think asking people if they're all right, and then people's nonverbals, their personalities, when you get to know somebody, you even just get a feel in the room of like, oh, something's not right with them, or they just seem distracted, or they seem deep in thought about something, and just saying like, hey, are you okay? And if they say, no, I'm not okay, just, you know, allowing them a safe space to share if they're comfortable with that, but also saying, okay, I respect your privacy, and if that changes, I'm here for you. Or if you need me to find somebody for you to talk to, I can do that too. But we just want to make sure that you're all right. So I think that that goes a long way. I think too, just being kind to people in a world that's just so cruel to everybody, no matter what your ethnicity or race or beliefs or anything, the world can be so full of hate. And in those times, it's important to be kind to people and recognize that and know that you have the ability to change somebody's day. So I think it's always important, you know, to be kind and use your manners and hold the door for somebody, even smiling at somebody or giving them a compliment if you really like a shirt that they're wearing or something like that. It is important. People think that you have to have money or be big in status to make a difference, and that's just not true. And I think, too, some people are maybe intimidated to say, like, oh, I love your outfit today, to a complete stranger.
1: Sure.
2: Because it can feel like, oh, they're going to think I'm silly. But in reality, it really could just make somebody's day, because you don't know. They could have spent an hour picking that shirt and just not feeling secure in their body and their self-image, or so it can make all the difference to just do those simple gestures or say hi or smile at people and, you know, do something like that. And of course, if you have the means to do it, you know, you could always be that person who pays for the person behind you in line for coffee or the drive-thru, or, you know, just to lift people's spirits. Sometimes getting something for them that they like, something small, like, oh, I thought of you when I was getting my coffee on my way to work, and I know you like this candy bar, so, you know, I thought of you, so here you go.
1: Yeah.
2: So just little things. It honestly is the little things, and I'll say in my personal experience, those little things matter so much to me personally, and those are the things I remember more than some of the big things.
1: You never know what baggage people are carrying.
2: Exactly.
1: Well, I'm thrilled to have you guys here today. Is there anything you want to add, Shai?
0: I just wanted to shout out the co-responders, too, because, like, we're a hand-to-hand type of thing. Like, they're us, but in the law enforcement realm. Because, like, you know, we can't always be there with them, but the co-responders, shout out to y'all.
1: Okay. Thanks to everybody who co-responds.
0: Seriously.
1: For sure. Well, my thanks to Morgan Grandland. She's the Senior Program Manager for Crisis Intervention Services. And Shai Galagarza, Crisis Intervention Specialist for Crisis Intervention Services. And just thank you for explaining the services that you have available. Thanks for letting us know about the subject of suicide that's difficult to talk about, but we're definitely happy that you're here and we can help us if we do have that situation in our lives. Thank you for being on In Touch today, ladies.
2: Thank you.
0: Yeah, thanks for having us.
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4: Chance of showers today with a high of 74. My name is Griffin Brown, and this is your Backyard Broadcasting News. A Sunbury restaurant employee is accused of using money from the business to pay her cell phone bill. Police say 43-year-old Kira Ruiz allegedly used an account belonging to El Limon Mexican Taqueria to make a $221 Verizon payment in July. Ruiz is charged with theft by unlawful taking and receiving stolen property. Preliminary hearing is scheduled for September 8th. A mosquito sample collected in Center County has tested positive for the West Nile virus. The Pennsylvania Department of Environmental Protection says that the sample was taken in Ferguson Township. County mosquito control crews are conducting additional surveillance, testing, and larval control. Residents are urged to eliminate standing water in buckets, tires, toys, and other containers where mosquitoes can breed. Officials also recommend using insect repellent when spending time outdoors. Gregg Township supervisors have temporarily suspended new data center development for up to 180 days. The Union County Township says the pause will allow officials to consider changes to its zoning ordinance and determine where future data centers may be located. The suspension is not expected to affect PNK Group's first proposed data center at Great Stream Commons near Allenwood. A public hearing on the zoning amendment resumes Tuesday at 5 p.m. at the Allenwood Social Hall. Meanwhile, an organization called Williamsport 55501 is organizing a march against data center development in Lycoming County. The protest is planned for Saturday, August 29th from 1:30 to 3:30 p.m., beginning at the Lycoming County Courthouse on West 3rd Street and ending at the Market Street Bridge. Seven Pennsylvania volunteer fire departments are receiving $10,000 in grants through the Good Neighbor Fire Safety Program. Local recipients include the Culpmont Fire Department in Northumberland County and Valley Township Fire Department near Danville. The grants can be used for protective gear, rescue, and EMS equipment, as well as communication devices. The program, supported by State Farm and the National Volunteer Fire Council, awarded $1.5 million nationwide this year. And up next in sports, Canada stayed alive at the Little League World Series with a 4-0 shutout of Australia. Vancouver broke open a one-run game with three runs in the sixth inning. Felix Hoyano struck out nine over 5 2/3 innings, while Hasco homered and drove in three runs. And in NASCAR, NASCAR's Cup Series races today at New Hampshire's Motor Speedway, with green flag moved up to 2 p.m. because of weather concerns. Tyler Reddick starts on the pole alongside Josh Berry. It's the next-to-last race of the regular season before next weekend's finale at Daytona. I'm Griffin Brown, and that was your Backyard Broadcasting News.
5: W-I-L-Q, AccuWeather. Clouds and humid, a couple of showers, a thunderstorm for tonight, low 66. For Sunday, clouds and sun, a thundershower in spots. Can't rule out a delay for the games, high 79. Clear skies Sunday night, low 56. Partly sunny, a stray shower in the afternoon on Monday, high 72. Partly sunny, a terrific day on Tuesday, high Tuesday 77. AccuWeather anytime at WILQ.com. 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
10: 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Hi, this is John, and you're waking up with Rise Up Country. It's where we meet every Sunday morning to get our weekly dose of inspiration and a message of hope. Today, I'm going to be sharing some of the stories that you've called in and shared with us, and some conversations I had with people who overcame the odds. Even when it didn't come easy, they kept believing. And some of the stories you'll know, but others will surprise you. Coming up this hour, you're going to hear stories from Luke Bryan, Jelly Roll, Blake Shelton, and Lainey Wilson. You know, it's not where you start out, it's where you end up. Maybe you've got a story to share with us. 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
4: Clouds and humid, a couple of showers, a thunderstorm for tonight, low 66. For Sunday, clouds and sun, a thundershower in spots. Can't roll out a delay for the games, high 79. Clear skies Sunday night, low 56. Partly sunny, a stray shower in the afternoon on Monday, high 72. Partly sunny, a terrific day on Tuesday, by Tuesday, 77. AccuWeather anytime at WILQ.com. I'm Steve Williams.
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0: John Ritter with more of your country favorites next on Rise Up Country at WILQ.
1: Hello. Anybody out there? 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

0: Chance of showers today with a high of 74. My name's Griffin Brown, and this is your Backyard Broadcasting News. A Jersey Shore man is facing a second active drug case after state police say that he sold methamphetamine to a confidential informant. 35-year-old Stephen Ray Barner Jr. is charged with delivery of a controlled substance and criminal use of a communication facility in connection with the alleged $150 sale. Barner is also facing drug possession charges from a separate traffic stop in March. He remains jailed on $35,000 bail and is scheduled for arraignment on September 29th. A Milton man is facing felony retail theft charges after police say that he stole from the Lewisburg Walmart twice in 4 days. State police say 53-year-old Chad Allen Martin allegedly took about $15 worth of coffee pods on July 26th, then returned on July 30th and tried to steal a motorcycle battery and a belt valued at around $78. Police say that it was Martin's third retail theft offense in 10 years. An unsecured bail was set at $2,000. Pennsylvania Senator John Fetterman and Congressman Mike Kelly are urging the U.S. Postal Service to reopen the South Erie Post Office. The Poplar Street facility has been closed for repairs since October 2025, forcing residents to use other locations. Postal officials say the office is expected to reopen in November, but Fetterman and Kelly say the building's condition raises questions about the timeline, and they want clearer communication with the community. The United Way of North Central Pennsylvania is accepting applications from Lycoming County agencies for nearly $195,000 in homeless assistance program funding. The money can support services including emergency shelter, rental assistance, case management, bridge housing, and supportive housing for people who are homeless or at risk of becoming homeless. Eligible nonprofits and government agencies can apply at uwncpa.org/HAP. Applications are due Monday, September 7th at 4 p.m. And up next in sports, for Little League, Japan stayed alive at the Little League World Series with a 10-1 win over the Dominican Republic Saturday. Japan pounded 10 hits, while Yazawa hit 2 home runs. Japan's pitchers combined for 12 strikeouts and allowed just 3 hits. And in NASCAR, NASCAR Cup Series races today at New Hampshire Motor Speedway, with the green flag moved up to 2 p.m. because of weather concerns. Tyler Reddick starts on the pole alongside Josh Berry. It's the next-to-last race of the regular season before next weekend's finale at Daytona. I'm Griffin Brown, and that was your Backyard Broadcasting News.
1: W-I-L-Q, AccuWeather. Clouds and humid, a couple of showers, a thunderstorm for tonight, low 66. For Sunday, clouds and sun, a thunder shower in spots. Can't roll out a delay for the games, high 79. Clear skies Sunday night, low 56. Partly sunny, a stray shower in the afternoon on Monday, high 72. Partly sunny, a terrific day on Tuesday, high Tuesday 77. AccuWeather anytime at WILQ.com. 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
4: WILQ AccuWeather.
5: Clouds and humid, a couple of showers, a thunderstorm for tonight, low 66. For Sunday, clouds and sun, a thundershower in spots. Can't roll out a delay for the games, high 79. Clear skies Sunday night, low 56. Partly sunny, a stray shower in the afternoon on Monday, high 72. Partly sunny, a terrific day on Tuesday, high Tuesday 77. AccuWeather anytime at WILQ.com. I'm Steve Williams.
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8: 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John will be back in 2 minutes with more of your calls.
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0: All consideration for access to Rise Up was paid for this week by RCA and Big Loud Records.
1: Chance of showers today with a high of 74. My name is Griffin Brown, and this is your Backyard Broadcasting News. A Sunbury restaurant employee is accused of using money from the business to pay her cell phone bill. Police say 43-year-old Kira Ruiz allegedly used an account belonging to El Limon Mexican Taqueria to make a $221 Verizon payment in July. Ruiz is charged with theft by unlawful taking and receiving stolen property. Preliminary hearing is scheduled for September 8th. A mosquito sample collected in Center County has tested positive for the West Nile virus. The Pennsylvania Department of Environmental Protection says that the sample was taken in Ferguson Township. County mosquito control crews are conducting additional surveillance, testing, and larval control. Residents are urged to eliminate standing water in buckets, tires, toys, and other containers where mosquitoes can breed. Officials also recommend using insect repellent when spending time outdoors. Gregg Township supervisors have temporarily suspended new data center development for up to 180 days. The Union County Township says the pause will allow officials to consider changes to its zoning ordinance and determine where future data centers may be located. The suspension is not expected to affect PNK Group's first proposed data center at Great Stream Commons near Allenwood. A public hearing on the zoning amendment resumes Tuesday at 5 p.m. at the Allenwood Social Hall. Meanwhile, an organization called Williamsport 55501 is organizing a march against data center development in Lycoming County. The protest is planned for Saturday, August 29th from 1:30 to 3:30 p.m., beginning at the Lycoming County Courthouse on West 3rd Street and ending at the Market Street Bridge. Seven Pennsylvania volunteer fire departments are receiving $10,000 in grants through the Good Neighbor Fire Safety Program. Local recipients include the Culpmont Fire Department in Northumberland County and Valley Township Fire Department near Danville. The grants can be used for protective gear, rescue, and EMS equipment, as well as communication devices. The program, supported by State Farm and the National Volunteer Fire Council, awarded $1.5 million nationwide this year. And up next in sports, Canada stayed alive at the Little League World Series with a 4-0 shutout of Australia. Vancouver broke open a one-run game with three runs in the sixth inning. Felix Hoyano struck out 9 over 5 2/3 innings, while Hasco homered and drove in three runs. And in NASCAR, NASCAR's Cup Series races today at New Hampshire's Motor Speedway, with green flag moved up to 2 p.m. because of weather concerns. Tyler Reddick starts on the pole alongside Josh Berry. It's the next-to-last race of the regular season before next weekend's finale at Daytona. I'm Griffin Brown, and that was your Backyard Broadcasting News.
2: W-I-L-Q, AccuWeather. Clouds and humid, a couple of showers, a thunderstorm for tonight, low 66. For Sunday, clouds and sun, a thundershower in spots. Can't rule out a delay for the games, high 79. Clear skies Sunday night, low 56. Partly sunny, a stray shower in the afternoon on Monday, high 72. Partly sunny, a terrific day on Tuesday, high Tuesday 77. AccuWeather anytime at WILQ.com. 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

0: Country 105.1 WILQ. Jason Aldean, got what I want. Good morning. It's Ian Emerson with you. It's Sunday. Hope you're enjoying your weekend, despite the rain. Hopefully not putting too much of a damper on the Little League World Series. They're underway already over there this morning. Got to get some games in before the big leaguers come to town for tonight's Little League Classic. We've got Washington and Nevada underway right now at Lomedy Stadium, and that'll be followed by another U.S. game there at Lomedy. Couple of international games today as well, scheduled for 11 a.m. and 2 p.m. at Volunteer. So four games on the bill, and hopefully no delays with rain. It's a possibility, but hopefully not too much of a disruption. We'll keep you up to date on the scores throughout the day here, so be listening for that with WILQ. Got your AccuWeather forecast on the way, and more of your country favorites coming up with Kenny Chesney.
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8: WILQ, AccuWeather. clouds and humid, a couple of showers, a thunderstorm for tonight, low 66. For Sunday, clouds and sun, a thunder shower in spots. Can't rule out a delay for the games, high 79. Clear skies Sunday night, low 56. Partly sunny, a stray shower in the afternoon on Monday, high 72. Partly sunny, a terrific day on Tuesday, high Tuesday 77. AccuWeather anytime at WILQ.com. I'm Steve Williams.
0: And 65 right now at WILQ. 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

0: Country 105.1 WILQ, playing all your country favorites, Brantley Gilbert and Bottoms Up. 20 minutes till 10 o'clock. It's Ian Emerson here with you on a Sunday. We've got baseball already underway over in South Williamsport with the Little League World Series, headed to the bottom of the second, Washington and Nevada. They are scoreless right now. Following that game at Lomedy Stadium will be Iowa and New Jersey. 11 a.m. at Volunteer, you've got Mexico versus Nicaragua, and then we've got Curacao and Korea, 2 o'clock this afternoon at Volunteer. So those four games are going to get them in. They're going to have the big leaguers there, the Braves and the Brewers, coming to town today for the Little League Classic tonight. They'll be visiting the site over there, so it should be a pretty exciting day. Enjoy if you're headed over to the Little League World Series. And this score update brought to you by Roan's Transfer and Storage, Whitney Road, Williamsport. The name you remember is the name you trust.
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0: 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Bailey Zimmerman, Chevy Silverado. It's Ian Emerson here on a Sunday morning. We've got baseball on the brain, but don't forget about NASCAR. We've got the Dollar Tree 301 today on the Twin Valleys Talk Radio Network. 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
7: W-I-L-Q, AccuWeather. Clouds and humid, a couple of showers, a thunderstorm for tonight, low 66. For Sunday, clouds and sun, a thundershower in spots. Can't rule out a delay for the games, high 79. Clear skies Sunday night, low 56. Partly sunny, a stray shower in the afternoon on Monday, high 72. Partly sunny, a terrific day on Tuesday, high Tuesday 77. AccuWeather anytime at WILQ.com. I'm Steve Williams.
8: And right now, 66 degrees at WILQ. 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

0: Country 105.1 WILQ, Megan Maroney, Beautiful Things. More of your country favorites on the way. Rodney Atkins coming up. Quick update on Little League. Still no score in our first game today. Washington and Nevada, they are in the fifth inning now. And still no score. Washington still looking for their first hit. Actually, I think they just got their first hit, literally as I was saying that. So there you go. Great game underway there, though. 1 o'clock today, we've got Iowa and New Jersey at Lamedy Stadium. 11 a.m., Mexico and Nicaragua at Volunteer Stadium. And then at 2 o'clock, it's Curacao and South Korea for Volunteer Stadium. So four games on tap today with the big leaguers coming to town. We got the Braves and the Brewers tonight at historic Bowman Field with the Little League Classic. Some fun stuff. Hopefully the weather stays like it is right now. Pretty nice to get those games in. 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The name you remember is the name you trust. And another Little League update in just a little bit with WILQ.
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6: WILQ at your weather.
7: Clouds and humid, a couple of showers, a thunderstorm for tonight, low 66. For Sunday, clouds and sun, a thunder shower in spots. Can't roll out a delay for the games, high 79. Clear skies Sunday night, low 56. Partly sunny, a stray shower in the afternoon on Monday, high 72. Partly sunny, a terrific day on Tuesday, high Tuesday 77. AccuWeather anytime at WILQ.com. I'm Steve Williams.
0: And just about 70 degrees right now at WILQ. Here's Rodney Atkins watching you.

Mr. C, knowing that he couldn't have the toy till his nuggets were gone. A green traffic light turned straight to red. I hit my brakes and mumbled under my breath. His fries went a-flying and his orange drink covered his lap.

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Hi, LeGreen, think as you drunk. At WILQ, that's kind of hard to say when you're sober. We got Sammy Kershaw on the way. More of your country favorites now with Billy Currington. It don't hurt like it used to at WILQ.

0: 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We've got more of your country favorites on the way. Hey, if you're looking for something fun today for the family that maybe doesn't involve Little League, you got lots of options. You can head to Brown Avenue Park in Milton today, beginning at noon to 4 for the Benefit Car Show to support the Milton and Turbot Township Fire Companies. 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

Ella Langley at WILQ with Be Her. We've got another Little League update coming up for you, along with your AccuWeather forecast. 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

0: 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Can't have my music from Dylan Scott. Just about 11 o'clock, and we've got a final. Game one today in the books with Nevada winning 5-0 over Tacoma, Washington. Scoreless until the fifth, and Nevada opened it up with 5 runs there, and they are still undefeated, and Tacoma will drop into the loser's bracket. Still alive, though, waiting to see who their next opponent will be. Just a couple of minutes from now, Mexico and Nicaragua will be underway at Volunteer Stadium, followed by Iowa and New Jersey, 1 o'clock at Lomedy, and then back to Volunteer for Curacao and Korea. So those are the games that are on tap today, leading up to tonight's Little League Classic at historic Bowman Field. Enjoy all that great baseball. Keep my fingers crossed on the weather. And this Little League update is brought to you by Roan's Transfer and Storage, 2100 Whitney Road, Williamsport. The name you remember is the name you trust.
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3: W-I-L-Q. AccuWeather.
4: Clouds and humid, a couple of showers, a thunderstorm for tonight, low 66. For Sunday, clouds and sun, a thundershower in spots. Can't roll out a delay for the games, high 79. Clear skies Sunday night, low 56. Partly sunny, a stray shower in the afternoon on Monday, high 72. Partly sunny, a terrific day on Tuesday, high Tuesday 77. AccuWeather anytime at WILQ.com. I'm Steve Williams.
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Jason Aldean at Country 105.1 WILQ, playing all your country favorites here on a Sunday morning. 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

0: Country 105.1 WILQ, Cody Johnson with The Fall. 20 minutes after 11 o'clock, we've got more music on the way. Jordan Davis, the Chicks coming up, and more as we continue on your Sunday, getting closer to Sunday afternoon. Also getting closer to the Bloomsburg Fair, about a month away. It kicks off entertainment-wise Friday, September 25th with Nate Smith. If you're a rock fan, we got live special guest Jet along with them September 26th. Tommy James and the Shondells on September 27th. Comedian Greg Warren on Sunday, September 27th. Skillet on September the 28th, Great Country Night on Saturday, or Tuesday rather, September 29th with Sammy Kershaw and Aaron Tippin, and then the great classic rock slash country band Kansas on Wednesday, September 30th. Great stuff this year at the Bloomsburg Fair. 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I'm sure we'll be there broadcasting live throughout the Bloomsburg Fair with WILQ.
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6: WILQ AccuWeather.
7: Clouds and humid, a couple of showers, a thunderstorm for tonight, low 66. For Sunday, clouds and sun, a thundershower in spots. Can't roll out a delay for the games, high 79. Clear skies Sunday night, low 56. Partly sunny, a stray shower in the afternoon on Monday, high 72. Partly sunny, a terrific day on Tuesday, high Tuesday 77. AccuWeather anytime at WILQ.com. I'm Steve Williams.
6: 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We're at 72 with WILQ. More of your country favorites now. Jordan Davis.

Country 105.1 WILQ. Cowboy, Take Me Away, music from the Chicks. I got Kenny Chesney, Nitty Gritty Dirt Band coming up, and a Little League World Series update for you. First, Chase Matthew holding it down at WILQ.

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Country 105.1 WILQ, a country classic, Nitty Gritty Dirt Band, Fishing in the Dark. A couple of minutes now until, well, a quarter till 12. We're getting close to the afternoon.

0: Got some great baseball going on over in South Williamsport, Mexico and Nicaragua in the bottom of the second right now. A 1-0 lead for Mexico. And I believe one of the teams, one of the MLB teams has landed. Maybe both of them. I happened to see a plane outside literally come in, and there's footage of them landing at the airport. So the Brewers and the Braves arriving for the World Series, going to go over and hang with the kids for a while before they head to Bowman Field for a pretty important game tonight as we're getting down the stretch in MLB with the Little League Classic. It's definitely going to matter to these guys, so it should be a great game there at Bowman Field this evening. Two more games on tap today. We've got another U.S. game. Coming up in just a little while, New Jersey and Iowa. Nevada winners 5-0 over Washington earlier today. And then we're going to cap today's action at Lomedy, or rather at Volunteer, 2 o'clock with Curacao and Korea. So four games on tap of the World Series, and they're all heading down to Bowman Field. And this Little League World Series update brought to you by Roan's Transfer and Storage, 2100 Whitney Road, Williamsport. The name you remember is the name you trust.
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0: Halfway to Hell, Jelly Roll at Country 105.1 WILQ. Just about 12 o'clock now, headed into Sunday afternoon. All this talk about Little League and the big leaguers coming to town. Don't forget about the Williamsport Crosscutters as they take a shot at the MLB Draft League Championship. 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The Crosscutters were the first half champion, and they're going to take on the second half champion for the title. First pitch that night set for 6:35. First 1,500 fans will get a free championship rally towel courtesy of Wise Markets. 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
9: WILQ AccuWeather. Clouds and humid, a couple of showers, a thunderstorm for tonight, low 66. For Sunday, clouds and sun, a thundershower in spots. Can't rule out a delay for the games, high 79. Clear skies Sunday night, low 56. Partly sunny, a stray shower in the afternoon on Monday, high 72. Partly sunny, a terrific day on Tuesday, high Tuesday 77. AccuWeather anytime at WILQ.com. I'm Steve Williams.
0: And 74 degrees as we head into the noon hour here at WILQ. 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

0: You play everything I love. Morgan Wallen, Carrie Underwood, Blake Shelton. Probably in Texas. 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

0: 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It's Winona, no one else on earth. 20 minutes after 12 o'clock. We've got your AccuWeather forecast coming up next. Quick update for you on the Little League World Series. Mexico, a 3-0 lead now over Nicaragua. Top of the fourth inning. First of the two international games today. We do have a final first U.S. game today. 5-0 Henderson, Nevada over Tacoma, Washington. Henderson now 2-0, Tacoma dropping to 2-1. Coming up at 1 o'clock, Lomedy Stadium, Iowa and New Jersey. And then we'll wrap it up back at Volunteer with Curacao and South Korea. So that is your Little League World Series schedule for today. And then, of course, they'll be heading down to Bowman Field for the Little League Classic. The Brewers have landed. They're on the bus on the way over to the complex right now. The Braves, I believe, will be landing soon. Looking forward to the game there tonight at Bowman Field. So lots of baseball still to come today. And in the coming days as well with the Little League World Series. And this update brought to you by Roan's Transfer and Storage, 2100 Whitney Road, Williamsport. The name you remember is the name you trust.
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10: WILQ AccuWeather. Clouds and humid, a couple of showers, a thunderstorm for tonight, low 66. For Sunday, clouds and sun, a thunder shower in spots. Can't roll out a delay for the games, high 79. Clear skies Sunday night, low 56. Partly sunny, a stray shower in the afternoon on Monday, high 72. Partly sunny, a terrific day on Tuesday, high Tuesday 77. AccuWeather anytime at WILQ.com. I'm Steve Williams.
0: 74 degrees right now at WILQ. How about some more music? Ends of the Earth. Here's Ty Myers. W-I-L-Q.

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Carrie Underwood on the way. More of your country favorites now. Dustin Lynch at WILQ.

0: 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Music from Carrie Underwood. 20 minutes till 1 o'clock. More of your country favorites coming up. And we're getting set for NASCAR today. Starting in just about 20 minutes, the pre-race coverage on the Twin Valleys Talk Radio Network of the Dollar Tree 301 from New Hampshire. New Hampshire Motor Speedway. I've actually passed that speedway a couple of times driving up in that area, and it's in such a bizarre spot, just kind of came out of nowhere, but it looks like a really cool spot for a race. The Dollar Tree 301 today. 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

0: Country 105.1 WILQ Easton Corbin all over the road. Coming up on 1 o'clock, quick update for you on the Little League World Series. Mexico leading 3-1 over Nicaragua, bottom of the fifth there. The first of the two international games today, 2 o'clock. They will be getting underway. I'm sorry, 1 o'clock, actually. Iowa at New Jersey at Lomedy Stadium, then at 2 p.m. Curacao and Korea. And once they get those games out of the way, all the kids and all those big leaguers will be headed down to Bowman Field for tonight's Little League Classic, the Milwaukee Brewers and the Atlanta Braves. The Brewers on site. I'm not sure if the Braves have landed yet, but I'm sure they will be there very soon as we enjoy a great day over in South Williamsport for the Little League World Series. And this update brought to you by Roan's Transfer and Stewart. 2100 Whitney Road, Williamsport. The name you remember is the name you trust.
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10: WILQ AccuWeather.
11: Clouds and humid, a couple of showers, a thunderstorm for tonight, low 66. For Sunday, clouds and sun, a thundershower in spots. Can't rule out a delay for the games, high 79. Clear skies Sunday night, low 56. Partly sunny, a stray shower in the afternoon on Monday, high 72. Partly sunny, a terrific day on Tuesday, high Tuesday 77. AccuWeather anytime at WILQ.com. 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

Country 105.1 WILQ Papa Loved Mama, music from Garth Brooks. As your Sunday continues now, George Burge, Ride, Ride, Ride at WILQ.

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0: Country 105.1 WILQ, playing all your country favorites. Don't tell on me. Music there from Jason Aldean. We've got your AccuWeather forecast coming up next. Been pretty good today after some rainy days for the Little League World Series. We're doing all right today. Could still be some rain out there. Hopefully not too disruptive as we got to finish up today's games and then get everybody down to Bowman Field for the Little League Classic. Don't forget also Williamsport Welcomes the World coming up this Friday in downtown Williamsport. Going to be a fun time all over the streets there. Hall of Famer Andrew Jones will be signing autographs. That'll be fun. And lots of stuff for the entire family as we welcome all these families here to Williamsport. Williamsport Welcomes the World coming up on Friday, downtown Williamsport. Don't miss it.
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8: WILQ AccuWeather.
9: Clouds and humid, a couple of showers, a thunderstorm for tonight, low 66. For Sunday, clouds and sun, a thundershower in spots. Can't roll out a delay for the games, high 79. Clear skies Sunday night, low 56. Partly sunny, a stray shower in the afternoon on Monday, high 72. Partly sunny, a terrific day on Tuesday, high Tuesday 77. AccuWeather anytime at WILQ.com. I'm Steve Williams.

Zach Topp at WILQ, south of Sanity. It's Sunday. It's Ian Emerson here with you just a little while longer till about 2 o'clock. I got Toby Keith coming up. More of your country favorites. Here's Brett Young, Mercy at WILQ.

0: for another night at historic Bowman Field, Saturday night, this coming Saturday, the 29th. The Crosscutters will take on the State College Spikes. Game time 6:35, part of the 100th anniversary of Journey Bank Ballpark at historic Bowman Field. One lucky fan winning a 7-day cruise for two presented by AAA North Penn and a post-game fireworks display. We've got a link at WILQ.com where you can grab some tickets for the game now, as well as tickets for the championship game, which is set for the following Wednesday, September the 2nd. So a lot of baseball still to come with the Crosscutters at historic Bowman Field with WILQ.
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Megan Maroney. 6 months later at WILQ. Playing all your country favorites here on a Sunday afternoon. Here's Russell Dickerson. Love you like I used to at WILQ.

0: Kenny Rogers, Dolly Parton, Islands in the Stream at Country 105.1 WILQ. That is it for me. I am getting out of here. Enjoy the rest of your Sunday, what's left of the weekend, and all the great baseball happening here in Williamsport. If you were lucky enough to grab some tickets for tonight for the Little League Classic, enjoy that. I'll see you back here next time. More of your country favorites on the way, though, as well as your exclusive AccuWeather forecast next with WILQ.
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5: W-I-L-Q, AccuWeather.
6: This afternoon, sunny clouds, a thundershower in the area, high 77. Can't rule out a delay at the baseball game. Clear tonight, showers and lows near 55. Sunny to partly cloudy, a nice day tomorrow. An afternoon shower in spots to the north of Williamsport in the mountains, high 72. Partly sunny, a shower in spots on Tuesday. Occasional afternoon rain and drizzle to the north of Williamsport in the mountains, high 77. AccuWeather anytime at WILQ.com. 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

position. And Mother Nature raining on our parade, running on our baseball games at Alamede and Volunteer Stadiums at South Williamsport. The Little League Score update being brought to you by Roan's Transfer and Storage at 2100 Whitney Road in Williamsport. The name you remember is the name you trust. Well, the games are suspended with a rain delay going on at the present time. Midwest and Metro are playing it out. Midwest is leading 2-0 in the top of the third, again, under a rain delay. And the Carousel and Asia Pacific game also in a rain delay at the very start of their event. And as far as what's happening at Bowman Field later on tonight, I will keep you posted as we find out more on Country 105.1 WIOQ, whether that game is going to proceed or not. Rain's continuing to blanket the Susquehanna Valley right about now.

0: His name is Hudson Westbrook and painted you pretty. Country 105.1 WILQ. I'm Brian Hill on a Sunday afternoon here in the Susquehanna Valley. Turning out quite soggy, but we've been telling you about that with our weekend AccuWeather forecast. The Dollar Tree 301 from New Hampshire Motor Speedway is attempting to get underway. They just went through their opening ceremonies, Star Spangled Banner, and they've had their command to gentlemen start their engines, which they have done. A little bit of rain there, too, so we'll keep you posted here throughout the afternoon on what's happening, what's not happening. I'll try my best for you with WILQ.
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10: This afternoon, sun and clouds, a thundershower in the area, high 77. Can't rule out a delay at the baseball game. Clear tonight, showers and lows near 55. Sunny to partly cloudy, a nice day tomorrow. An afternoon shower in spots to the north of Williamsport in the mountains, high 72. Partly sunny, a shower in spots on Tuesday. Occasional afternoon rain and drizzle to the north of Williamsport in the mountains, high 77. AccuWeather anytime at WILQ.com. I'm Steve Williams.

0: Classic for you from Clint Black. It's called Better Man in Country 105.1 WILQ. 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Anytime. The 11th annual Running Over Addiction event coming up here on Saturday, September 12th in South Williamsport. Race day check-in begins at 8 a.m. with the event getting underway around 10 at 545 East Central Avenue in South Williamsport. Registration is open now and participants are encouraged to sign up before August 29th. Take advantage of the early bird pricing special. Cost is $30 per person for the 5K, $40 for the virtual 5K. It's a great way to support a very important cause here in the Susquehanna Valley while helping out and being a part of the community as well. If you want to find out more details, give us a call here at WILQ. I will tell you how to get signed up so you can get involved and help out. WILQ cares about the Susquehanna Valley and you.
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Luke Bryan. These countries, she knows it at WIOQ. NASCAR has given the go-ahead to remove the covers from the cars and clean the windshields, but nothing yet.

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0: Warren Zeiders and Pretty Little Poison. Country 105.1 WILQ. 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The name you remember is the name you trust. Mother Nature raining on our parade with Little League World Series ball play in South Williamsport, Volunteer Stadium and at Alamity Stadium. As we stand now, they're still in a holding pattern in the bottom of the fourth. Midwest leads Metro 3-0, and Carousel and Asia Pacific are at a still experiencing their rain delay to get underway. We'll keep you posted here throughout the afternoon as information becomes available. We'll also keep you posted on the NASCAR race on the Twin Valleys Talk Radio Network, the Dollar Tree 301 from New Hampshire Motor Speedway. They have taken the covers off the cars. They have cleaned the windshields of the cars because there aren't any wipers on the cars, and it had rained there. Track crew has taken care of drying the track, and they're just getting the official word now from NASCAR to say, okay, let's do it, let's race.
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10: This afternoon, sun and clouds, a thundershower in the area, high 77. Can't rule out a delay at the baseball game. Clear tonight, showers and lows near 55. Sunny to partly cloudy, a nice day tomorrow. An afternoon shower in spots to the north of Williamsport in the mountains, high 72. Partly sunny, a shower in spots on Tuesday. Occasional afternoon rain and drizzle to the north of Williamsport in the mountains, high 77. AccuWeather anytime at WILQ.com. 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

That's John Morgan and Get Myself at Country 105.1 WILQ. Hi there, 308 in the Susquehanna Valley. Little League Score Update being brought to you by Roan's Transfer and Storage at 2100 Whitney Road in Williamsport. The name you remember is the name you trust. Ball play resuming after Mother Nature decided to give us a nice little sprinkle and cool things down for us a little bit. At Alamedy Stadium, Midwest is in the lead of Metro 3-0 in the bottom of the fifth and still scoreless in the top of the first, getting underway here a little bit late because of the rain as Carousel and Asia Pacific. And in the NASCAR racing scene, they started racing, got into a bit of a fender bender bumper thing, caution flag came out, and now we're stopped yet again. Can we just get on with it? No, Mother Nature's playing with our heads here today on the weekend. Jason Aldean at the Q.

0: came up on trivia here some time ago. Diamond Rio, meet in the middle. How many fence posts between her house and his? The answer, 700. 700 fence posts between your house and mine. That's what the song says anyway. Little Lake Score updates brought to you by Roan's Transfer and Storage at 2100 Whitney Road in Williamsport. Name you remember is the name you trust. Going on at Lomity Stadium, had a bit of a rain delay here because of Mother Nature raining on the parade. Midwest leads Metro 3-0 in the top of the sixth inning. And at the Volunteer side, they had a little bit of a rain delay as well. They're finally underway. They're in the top of the first. Carousel is in the lead of Asia Pacific. One run to none.
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10: W-I-L-Q, AccuWeather.
11: This afternoon, sun and clouds, a thundershower in the area, high 77. Can't rule out a delay at the baseball game. Clear tonight, showers and lows near 55. Sunny to partly cloudy, a nice day tomorrow. An afternoon shower in spots to the north of Williamsport in the mountains, high 72. Partly sunny, a shower in spots on Tuesday. Occasional afternoon rain and drizzle to the north of Williamsport in the mountains. High 77. AccuWeather anytime at WILQ.com. 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

Summertime's not over totally yet. Little Big Town, Pontoon, Country 105.1 WILQ. Maybe today would be a great day to get out on the Susquehanna with your pontoon boat and take it in while you still can.

0: Country classic for you from Mel McDaniel. Baby's Got Her Blue Jeans On. The Country 105.1 WIOQ. Yeah, they may be a little soggy from sitting on a bleacher somewhere with a little rain on it, but that's okay. It'll dry eventually. This Q-tip being brought to you by GORP Clusters. What in the world is a GORP cluster? You can find out for yourself at Lang's Chocolates, Pine Street in downtown Williamsport, or online at langschocolates.com. Are you looking for a bargain while maybe helping out a great cause? Well, if you answer yes to either of them, Jersey Shore Lioness Lions invite you to their yard sale event coming up here on Saturday, September 12th, 7 in the morning until 2 at the W&W Body Shop parking lot, 119 Tyodotten Avenue in Jersey Shore. They're going to have assorted items for sale with little something for just about everybody. So they ask you to come on out, browse around, take home a treasure or two, and know that your purchase is helping the Lions and the Lions Club continue others throughout the Susquehanna Valley with helping them with various things that Lions Club happens to do. All happens on Saturday, September 12th, 7 till 2. The rain date is on Saturday, September 19th, the following weekend. WILQ cares about the Susquehanna Valley, your yard sailing, and you.
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That's Faith Hill and a Wild One at Country 105.1 WILQ. 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The name you remember is the name you trust. At Loamy Stadium, there was a bit of a rain delay because of Mother Nature raining on the parade. Final score now, Midwest 6, Metro nothing. And still going on at Volunteer Stadium in the bottom of the second, Carousel is leading Asia Pacific 1-0. We'll keep you posted here throughout the afternoon as the scores roll in on the Cube.

around midnight. He took his lucky fence pliers and a mag light. He cut the fence out. He stuck on in. One whistle in the wind and that buckskin. He came running.

0: Well, I guess you could call it automatic. As summer comes to a close and schools go back into session, tomorrow the Athens area schools and Warrior Run area schools are back in session with the early morning bell to start off the week.
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9: WILQ AccuWeather.
10: This afternoon, sun and clouds, a thundershower in the area, high 77. Can't rule out a delay at the baseball game. Clear tonight, showers and lows near 55. Sunny to partly cloudy, a nice day tomorrow. An afternoon shower in spots to the north of Williamsport in the mountains, high 72. Partly sunny, a shower in spots on Tuesday. Occasional afternoon rain and drizzle to the north of Williamsport in the mountains, high 77. AccuWeather anytime at WILQ.com. 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

Best tallest friend, Die a Happy Man, Country 105.1 WILQ. Hi there, 409, along with Brian and Dan Shay's brand new one. 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

0: a couple of folks call the radio station and want to know what's going on with Little League World Series play. Well, our Little League World Series score update being brought to you by Roan's Transfer and Storage at 2100 Whitney Road in Williamsport, the name you remember, the name you trust. As it stands right now, they are on the top of the fifth at Volunteer Stadium. Carousel is leading Asia Pacific 1-0. Just had a call from someone in Cogan Station and said, well, it's pouring down rain in Cogan Station. I said, well, it's not raining in South Williamsport, not raining in Loyal Sox. So we'll have to wait and see and play the rest of the games here by ear, if you will, or by Mother Nature.
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1: W-I-L-Q, AccuWeather.
2: This afternoon, sun and clouds, a thundershower in the area, high 77. Can't rule out a delay at the baseball game. Clear tonight, showers and lows near 55. Sunny to partly cloudy, a nice day tomorrow. An afternoon shower in spots to the north of Williamsport in the mountains, high 72. Partly sunny, a shower in spots on Tuesday. Occasional afternoon rain and drizzle to the north of Williamsport in the mountains, high 77. AccuWeather anytime at WILQ.com. I'm Steve Williams.
3: 421, partly sunny skies now, 74.

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0: 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Did I say homemade ice cream? 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
1: 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No word yet on whether or not there's a rain delay going on or not. 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It's at the bottom of the sixth inning at Volunteer Stadium. Carousel is in the lead of Asia Pacific, 1-0. 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
12: W-I-L-Q, AccuWeather.
13: This afternoon, sunny clouds, a thundershower in the area, high 77. Can't rule out a delay at the baseball game. Clear tonight, showers and lows near 55. Sunny to partly cloudy, a nice day tomorrow. An afternoon shower in spots to the north of Williamsport in the mountains, high 72. Partly sunny, a shower in spots on Tuesday. Occasional afternoon rain and drizzle to the north of Williamsport in the mountains, high 77. AccuWeather anytime at WILQ.com. 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
5: This is the Susquehanna Valley's choice for all your country favorites. We're beginning another hour now on Country 105.1. W-

The Garth Man Rodeo, Country 105.1 WILQ. Little League Score update being brought to you by Roan's Transfer and Storage at 2100 Whitney Road in Williamsport. The name you remember is the name you trust. Well, World Series play for today has come to a screeching halt. Last game, Carousel won over Asia Pacific, 1-0. The next game on the docket is coming up here tomorrow at 1 p.m. at Volunteer Stadium, followed by another game at 3 p.m. at Loamini Stadium. Of course, the big game tonight at historic Bowman Field in Williamsport.

0: Sorry, can't team it up with his good buddy Cole Wetzel in Rocky Mountain Low at WILQ. 513 in the Susquehanna Valley, and the Dollar Tree 301 from New Hampshire Motor Speedway was kind of touch and go for a while. They had to stall and stall and stall until they got the track dried, and then right out of the gate, a couple of crash bang booms, and now they were still under another caution, a total of 6 cautions for this race so far. Ryan Blaney is in the lead, followed by Josh Berry and Bubba Wallace, rounding out the top 3.
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11: WILQ AccuWeather.
12: Tonight, clearing skies. Still could see a shower in spots, though. Low 55. Sunny to partly cloudy. Nice day tomorrow. Afternoon shower in spots to the north of Williamsport in the mountains. The high 72. Partly sunny to shower in spots in the afternoon on Tuesday. Some occasional afternoon rain and drizzle to the north of Williamsport in the mountains. The high on Tuesday, 77. AccuWeather anytime at WILQ.com. I'm Steve Williams.

Morgan Wallen. It's called Ben by Now. Brand new from him. WIOQ. Still to come, Cole Swindell, Rascal Flatts, and so much more, including this one from Old Dominion.

0: WILQ. She had me at heads, Carolina. Totally useless internet post of the day. What's the difference between the bird flu and the swine flu? Well, one requires tweetment. The other requires an oinkment. Okay, now that I have your attention, this Q-tip being brought to you by Lang's Chocolates Shot Glasses. 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Are you looking for a fun way to welcome the new fall season? Just a couple of days away. Really, it is. Mark your calendar. The Craft and Fender Show coming up here on Saturday, September 19th, 10 in the morning till 3. It's rain or shine event happening at the Eldred Township Volunteer Fire Department at 5556 Warrensville Road in Montoursville. You can browse a variety of talented young crafters and vendors having all kind of wares on display for you. 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Winners drawn out during the show. You can stop by the fire hall for some great eats in the kitchen, some of which are going to be available to go, like their homemade delicious soup for $10 a quart. All the proceeds from the event will benefit the Quaker Hill Cemetery Restoration Fund. So come on out, shop local, enjoy some great food. Don't have to worry about cooking lunch then. And you'll support a great cause, too. WILQ cares about the Susquehanna Valley and you.
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They just turned on the lights at New Hampshire Motor Speedway for the Dollar Tree 301. In the lead is Ryan Blaney, followed by Chase Briscoe in second position, and William Byron bringing out the top three.

0: Well, they're going to be burning it down tonight. Your final opportunity for maybe quite a while to look up into the skies and see a meteor shower. The final meteor shower of the summer season is supposed to be starting here later on tonight, closer to daybreak tomorrow morning. But if you're out and about, maybe walking the dog or just looking for it yourself, you might see that final shooting star night here tonight.
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9: WILQ AccuWeather. Tonight, clearing skies. Still could see a shower in spots, though. Low 55. Sunny to partly cloudy. Nice day tomorrow. Afternoon shower in spots to the north of Williamsport in the mountains. The high 72. Partly sunny to shower in spots in the afternoon on Tuesday. Some occasional afternoon rain and drizzle to the north of Williamsport in the mountains. The high on Tuesday, 77. AccuWeather anytime at WILQ.com. I'm Steve Williams.
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0: The late great Joe Diffie and John Deere Green. Country 105.1 WIOQ. We'll send it out to all of our farming community here in the Susquehanna Valley for doing what you do. 17, make that 16 minutes after 6, along with Brian on a Sunday night. Details of our forecast on the way as we wind down the weekend together. Riley Green and so much more.
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10: WILQ, AccuWeather.
11: Tonight, clearing skies. Still could see a shower in spots, though. Low 55. Sunny to partly cloudy. Nice day tomorrow. Afternoon shower in spots to the north of Williamsport in the mountains. The high 72. Partly sunny to shower in spots in the afternoon on Tuesday. Some occasional afternoon rain and drizzle to the north of Williamsport in the mountains. The high on Tuesday, 77. AccuWeather anytime at WILQ.com. I'm Steve Williams.

Grayson Costa, guest to the Susquehanna Valley. Bradley Gilbert and Country Must Be Countrywide. 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Dollar Tree 300 from New Hampshire Motor Speedway is still underway. Ryan Blaney in the lead, followed by Bubba Wallace and Josh Berry. They're at lap number 297 of 301.

0: Country 105.1 WILQ, 6:30 in the Susquehanna Valley. And I do want to let you know that the Dollar Tree 301 is wrapped up in the books. New Hampshire Motor Speedway, Ryan Blaney took the checkered flag just moments ago.
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That's when he's rich and famous and can afford all three of his names. John Michael Montgomery. I can love you like that. Country 105.1 WILQ. Risen Contra gets to the belly not too terribly long ago. This is Scotty McCreary.

0: good night kiss. It's Randy Houser. Time to 105.1 WILQ. The MLB Little League Classic game between Milwaukee Brewers and the Atlanta Braves at historic Bowman Field in Williamsport. Getting underway here under the lights in Williamsport. And, of course, tomorrow we start the day at 1 in the afternoon at Volunteer Stadium with a first game at Little League World Series ball play, followed by another game then at 3 and at 5 and at 7. Those teams yet to be announced to find out who's going to be playing those games and those times.
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0: WILQ AccuWeather. Tonight, clearing skies. Still could see a shower in spots, though. Low 55. Sunny to partly cloudy. Nice day tomorrow. Afternoon shower in spots to the north of Williamsport in the mountains. The high 72. Partly sunny to shower in spots in the afternoon on Tuesday. Some occasional afternoon rain and drizzle to the north of Williamsport in the mountains. The high on Tuesday, 77. AccuWeather anytime at WILQ.com. 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
1: Serving the Susquehanna Valley for over 50 years, this is Country 105.1.

Sounds like my old roommate. Every light in the house is on from one end of the building to the other end of the building, whether you were in the rooms or not. 709 in the Susquehanna Valley with a new one from Taylor Swift.

0: That's Josh Ross and Single Again at Country 105.1 WILQ. Well, even though school doesn't go back into session for Loyal Sock area schools until Monday, August 31st, they want you to start thinking about auditioning for some of their acts and plays and things they have coming up. The next audition is coming up for their fall play on Saturday, September 5th from 1 till 5. Monologues are required. Monologue. That's just when you talk and talk about things. They're going to be doing some kind of a production that requires a lot of monologues. So that's really all you need to audition for. Bring something out to audition. The Loyal Sock Township High School Auditorium is where that's happening. And of course, contact your school to find out more information. But hey, you could be the next big star.
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3: WILQ, AccuWeather. Tonight, clearing skies. Still could see a shower in spots, though. Low 55. Sunny to partly cloudy. Nice day tomorrow. Afternoon shower in spots to the north of Williamsport in the mountains. The high 72. Partly sunny to shower in spots in the afternoon on Tuesday. Some occasional afternoon rain and drizzle to the north of Williamsport in the mountains. High on Tuesday, 77. AccuWeather anytime at WILQ.com. 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
0: 7:21 as the sun begins to set here in the Susquehanna Valley. 67 now.

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Let him in anyway. On the way, Tyler Hubbard still to come, Vince Gill, and so much more at WILQ.

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0: Tyler Hubbard, 5'9", WILQ. 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While you're visiting here for the World Series, stop on by. They're great people, and boy, you'll be leaving with a lot of sweet treats. Trust me on that one. You can also help celebrate local history during the 250th anniversary Community History Day. That's on the calendar for Sunday, September 20th, 2 until 6 at the California Grange number 941, 14 California Road in Watsontown. You're going to enjoy a great presentation from Tyler Dombrowski of the colonial history of Washingtonville, John Marr on the settlement and the history of the Strawberry Ridge, and Carol Shetler, who shares in the history of the local grist mills and the colorful flour bags that were produced at that time, along with some connection on doing some various quilting events. The event also is going to be featuring an opportunity for you to get some food, all to help out the concerned citizens of Montour County. Local artists and crafters, colonial reenactors going to be there, delicious ice cream. So bring the whole family out and help celebrate the 250 years of our heritage, of local history of the California Grange number 941 at 14 California Road, in Watsontown, September 20th. That sounds like a lot of fun. WILQ cares about the Susquehanna Valley, your heritage, and you.
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0: 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The Braves are leading the Brewers 1-0.
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0: The guy with two B's and two T's in his name, Eddie Rabbit. Oh, I forgot the two D's. Driving My Life Way, country classic for you from Country 105.1 WIOQ. Hey, best of luck to school students in the Warrior Run area schools as well as the Athens area schools going back to school tomorrow, August 24th. Going on to historic Bowman Field, Journey Bank Park, you know what I'm talking about, Journey Bank Ballpark. The Braves are in the lead of the Brewers 1-0 in the top of the third. That's going to do it for me, Brian Hill. Thank you for hanging out along with me here tonight on this Sunday. A lot of things going on. I've got a great show for you from Retro Country USA. Big Steve on the way. He's crying. He's loving. He's leaving. Let's see how that goes tonight.
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3: 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Because Wendy's famous small classic Frosty is just a buck for a limited time. More screaming, happy screaming, summer screaming, dollar small classic Frosty screaming! But please don't scream in the drive-thru. It hurts the employees' ears. Get a $1 small classic Frosty for a limited time, only at Wendy's.
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6: Tonight, clearing skies. Still could see a shower in spots, though. Low 55. Sunny to partly cloudy. Nice day tomorrow. Afternoon shower in spots to the north of Williamsport in the mountains. The high 72. Partly sunny to shower in spots in the afternoon on Tuesday. Some occasional afternoon rain and drizzle to the north of Williamsport in the mountains. The high on Tuesday, 77. AccuWeather anytime at WILQ.com. I'm Steve Williams.
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8: 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Big Steve Kelly here from the Kelly Ranch Studios. And you're going to grab a tissue or a stiff drink or whatever you need to survive a couple of hours of crying, loving, and leaving. Maybe both if your heart has taken a beating recently. Here we are. 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And I'm